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0: find plenty of nibbles between Nanaimo and Campbell River, copper pipe jig has been a lure of choice for anglers in those areas. For the freshwater fishers, we've got you too. Colliery Dam and Long Lake are stocked with plenty of catchable-sized trout, and if it's the larger trout you're after, they are biting at Sprout Lake and Lake Cowichan. As always, remember to obtain proper licensing if you're looking to spend a day on the water. A valid BC Tidewater sport fishing license is required for any species of finfish or shellfish in BC's salt waters. And, of course, a salmon conservation stamp is required if salmon are being retained.
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1: I'm Nathan Maylie. Campbell River showed up in droves for Canada Day Wednesday. Celebrations included the Canada Day Parade and a lineup of musicians and bands at Robert Osler Park and Spirit Square, with Trooper as the final act of the night. North Island Powell River MP Aaron Gunn, who was just appointed Shadow Minister for Ethics and Accountable Government on June 30th, made an appearance in the parade and at his own tent next to the main stage.
2: Every July 1st, I think, is a perfect opportunity to reflect back and remember that this is the greatest country in the world, and it's great to see the city put on a great show for the people that live here.
1: The night ended with a fireworks show. If anyone felt a shake last night, Earthquakes Canada wants to know. A 3.7 magnitude earthquake was reported about 57 kilometers southeast of Victoria around 11:35 Wednesday night. Earthquakes Canada's website lets residents report if they felt it. About 6 people reported feeling the shaking in Victoria and 1 in Duncan and Nanaimo. Over 1,800 people reported they felt it to the U.S. Geological Survey. Anyone who felt it and wants to contribute to Earthquake Canada's data can visit their website. A sweeping new agreement between BC and Ottawa includes a promise to preserve the federal ban on oil tankers in BC's northern waters. Alberta Premier Danielle Smith has called for the tanker ban to be lifted as she proposes a new pipeline to the West Coast. BC Premier David Eby pushed back on the idea that the deal seeks to appease the province as Alberta and Ottawa press forward with a pipeline proposal that BC does not support.
3: This is a BC agreement about BC projects. On our math, approaches $20 billion in commitments to this province.
1: The new agreement includes funding for BC projects and commitments around steel, softwood, skilled trades, and child care. And a BC Supreme Court judge has dismissed a Richmond company's bid to reopen the Cowichan Aboriginal title case. Our provincial reporter Emily Joveski has more.
4: A judge says relitigating the case would be an abuse of process. The August 2025 court ruling says the Cowichan have title claim to part of Richmond and fishing rights in the area. Montrose argued it should have had a say in the case, and the judgment has negatively impacted its planned developments in the area. The province and several other parties are appealing the 2025 ruling over concerns about private property rights and overlapping territorial claims. Emily Joveski, Vista News, Victoria.
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5: It's summertime and the fishing's easy. Experts say coho fishing in the Strait of Georgia has been very hot so far this year. Also, a reminder that there are some areas open to clipped Chinook with no slot size restrictions near Ladysmith and south to Sampson Narrows. Coho fishing in the Strait has been going swimmingly as well this year. If it's a large fish you're after, Tofino and Euclulet are a good bet for both salmon, sockeye in particular, and halibut. Lingcod and rockcod angling is still going strong. You'll find plenty of nibbles between Nanaimo and Campbell River. Copper pipe jig has been a lure of choice for anglers in those areas. For the freshwater fishers, we've got you too. Colliery Dam and Long Lake are stocked with plenty of catchable-sized trout. And if it's the larger trout you're after, they are biting at Sprout Lake and Lake Cowichan. As always, remember to obtain proper licensing if you're looking to spend a day on the water. A valid BC Tidal Water sport fishing license is required for any species of finfish or shellfish in BC's salt waters. And, of course, a salmon conservation stamp is required if salmon are being retained.
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1: I'm Nathan Maley. Campbell River showed up in droves for Canada Day Wednesday. Celebrations included the Canada Day Parade and a lineup of musicians and bands at Robert Osler Park and Spirit Square, with Trooper as the final act of the night. North Island Powell River MP Aaron Gunn, who was just appointed Shadow Minister for Ethics and Accountable Government on June 30th, made an appearance in the parade and at his own tent next to the main stage.
2: Every July 1st, I think, is a perfect opportunity to reflect back and remember that this is the greatest country in the world, and it's great to see the city put on a great show for the people that live here.
1: The night ended with a fireworks show. If anyone felt a shake last night, Earthquakes Canada wants to know. A 3.7 magnitude earthquake was reported about 57 kilometers southeast of Victoria around 11:35 Wednesday night. Earthquakes Canada's website lets residents report if they felt it. About 6 people reported feeling the shaking in Victoria and 1 in Duncan and Nanaimo. Over 1,800 people reported they felt it to the U.S. Geological Survey. Anyone who felt it and wants to contribute to Earthquake Canada's data can visit their website. A sweeping new agreement between BC and Ottawa includes a promise to preserve the federal ban on oil tankers in BC's northern waters. Alberta Premier Danielle Smith has called for the tanker ban to be lifted as she proposes a new pipeline to the West Coast. BC Premier David Eby pushed back on the idea that the deal seeks to appease the province as Alberta and Ottawa press forward with a pipeline proposal that BC does not support.
3: This is a BC agreement about BC projects. On our math, approaches $20 billion in commitments to this province.
1: The new agreement includes funding for BC projects and commitments around steel, softwoods, skilled trades, and childcare. And a BC Supreme Court judge has dismissed a Richmond company's bid to reopen the Cowichan Aboriginal title case. Our provincial reporter Emily Joveski has more.
4: A judge says relitigating the case would be an abuse of process. The August 2025 court ruling says the Cowichan have title claim to part of Richmond and fishing rights in the area. Montrose argued it should have had a say in the case, and the judgment has negatively impacted its planned developments in the area. The province and several other parties are appealing the 2025 ruling over concerns about private property rights and overlapping territorial claims. Emily Joveski, Vista News, Victoria.
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1: I'm Nathan Maley. Campbell River showed up in droves for Canada Day Wednesday. Celebrations included the Canada Day Parade and a lineup of musicians and bands at Robert Osler Park and Spirit Square, with Trooper as the final act of the night. North Island Powell River MP Aaron Gunn, who was just appointed Shadow Minister for Ethics and Accountable Government on June 30th, made an appearance in the parade and at his own tent next to the main stage.
2: Every July 1st, I think, is the perfect opportunity to reflect back and remember that this is the greatest country in the world, and it's great to see the city put on a great show for the people that live here.
1: The night ended with a fireworks show. If anyone felt a shake last night, Earthquakes Canada wants to know. A 3.7 magnitude earthquake was reported about 57 kilometers southeast of Victoria around 11:35 Wednesday night. Earthquakes Canada's website lets residents report if they felt it. About 6 people reported feeling the shaking in Victoria and 1 in Duncan and Nanaimo. Over 1,800 people reported they felt it to the U.S. Geological Survey. Anyone who felt it and wants to contribute to Earthquake Canada's data can visit their website. A sweeping new agreement between BC and Ottawa includes a promise to preserve the federal ban on oil tankers in BC's northern waters. Alberta Premier Danielle Smith has called for the tanker ban to be lifted as she proposes a new pipeline to the West Coast. BC Premier David Eby pushed back on the idea that the deal seeks to appease the province as Alberta and Ottawa press forward with a pipeline proposal that BC does not support.
3: This is a BC agreement about BC projects. On our math, approaches $20 billion in commitments to this province.
1: The new agreement includes funding for BC projects and commitments around steel, softwood, skilled trades, and childcare. And a BC Supreme Court judge has dismissed a Richmond company's bid to reopen the Cowichan Aboriginal title case. Our provincial reporter Emily Joveski has more.
4: A judge says relitigating the case would be an abuse of process. The August 2025 court ruling says the Cowichan have title claim to part of Richmond and fishing rights in the area. Montrose argued it should have had a say in the case, and the judgment has negatively impacted its planned developments in the area. The province and several other parties are appealing the 2025 ruling over concerns about private property rights and overlapping territorial claims. Emily Joveski, Vista News, Victoria.
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3: Earnings season begins next week when publicly traded companies start reporting how they performed over the last 3 months. Over the long run, growing corporate earnings are one of the biggest drivers of stock market returns. But in the short run, it's important to remember that the market isn't judging whether an earnings report is simply good or bad. It's judging whether it was better or worse than investors were already expecting. That's why you'll often see a company report record profits only to see the stock fall, while another company reports mediocre results and the stock rises. If investing was as simple as good news equals up and bad news equals down, we'd all be retired on a beach somewhere. The reality is, markets don't just react to news. They react to how that news compares to what investors were already expecting. So even if you think you know how a certain event will play out, there's no way to know whether the market will see it as better or worse than what was already priced in. That's one of the reasons that trying to predict short-term market moves is so difficult, and why staying disciplined and focused on your long-term plan has historically been a much more reliable way to build wealth.
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15: A good morning to you. Here we are on our Friday on this very interesting abbreviated week. It's the third day of July. That does not feel good to say. We're already 3 days. What? How is that possible? We're 3 days into July already. I don't get it. I don't understand it. I guess it is what it is. And we just have to live with it. Are you set for today? Of course you are. You know you're ready for the weekend. We got a taste of the weekend on Wednesday. Now we want the real thing. Just a few more hours to get through till we get to it. And hopefully this will help us. No doubt on Coast FM.

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1: So right now, weather-wise, it's a little bit of a continuation from yesterday, which was not a nice day. So the morning's going to start off a little rough. However, it is going to get nicer throughout the day. The sun will return after taking a day off, a well-deserved day off, I would say. And it's going to reach a high of 20 degrees this afternoon, so perfect. And then we look ahead to the weekend, some more showers possibly tomorrow morning before the sun will come back. And then Sunday, sunny as well with a high of 20 degrees. So the weather, not phenomenal, but it's better than what it was yesterday, I would say. So that's not too bad. We'll be fine. It'll be just

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1: Did you watch any of the World Cup games yesterday? Most notably, that Portugal-Croatia game. Oh boy, what a game that was. Portugal scoring late in stoppage time to take the lead, and then Croatia thought they tied it at the absolute last second, and then it got waved off due to an offside. That was an absolute thriller as well. The fans in Toronto got treated to a pretty good one, while that Algeria-Switzerland game in Vancouver, not as entertaining, but that would be hard to top. Today, it is the final day of the round of 32 games before the round of 16 kicks off tomorrow. You got Australia in Egypt at 11, Argentina against Cape Verde, and then Colombia and Ghana will wrap things up at 6:30. Of course, Canada in action tomorrow, 10 a.m., as they go against Morocco, looking for a spot in the final eight.

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1: So I've said it a lot this week. We're not the biggest fan of having the one day off in the middle of the week with Canada Day. You know, ideally, we would all have a long weekend, like probably today would be the day, maybe Monday. But, you know, that's the reality. But there's some people who were very smart about it and decided to work on a Wednesday so that way they could get today off and give themselves the true long weekend, which honestly, I think is the way to go. That's the way to do it. Give us your three. You get three straight days off instead of that one in the middle, which wasn't bad. Like, it's been a pretty good week. I'm not really upset about that, but at the same time, I think I would prefer 3 days off rather than two. That's just the way things go, but to those people who did that, good for you. Hopefully you're enjoying the start to your long weekend. Space is Space, I Cry. It's on Coast FM.

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1: I'm Nathan Maley. Campbell River showed up in droves for Canada Day Wednesday. Celebrations included the Canada Day Parade and a lineup of musicians and bands at Robert Osler Park and Spirit Square, with Trooper as the final act of the night. North Island Powell River MP Aaron Gunn, who was just appointed Shadow Minister for Ethics and Accountable Government on June 30th, made an appearance in the parade and at his own tent next to the main stage.
2: Every July 1st, I think, is the perfect opportunity to reflect back and remember that this is the greatest country in the world, and it's great to see the city put on a great show for the people that live here.
1: The night ended with a fireworks show. If anyone felt a shake last night, Earthquakes Canada wants to know. A 3.7 magnitude earthquake was reported about 57 kilometers southeast of Victoria around 11:35 Wednesday night. Earthquakes Canada's website lets residents report if they felt it. About 6 people reported feeling the shaking in Victoria and 1 in Duncan and Nanaimo. Over 1,800 people reported they felt it to the U.S. Geological Survey. Anyone who felt it and wants to contribute to Earthquake Canada's data can visit their website. A sweeping new agreement between BC and Ottawa includes a promise to preserve the federal ban on oil tankers in BC's northern waters. Alberta Premier Danielle Smith has called for the tanker ban to be lifted as she proposes a new pipeline to the West Coast. BC Premier David Eby pushed back on the idea that the deal seeks to appease the province as Alberta and Ottawa press forward with a pipeline proposal that BC does not support.
3: This is a BC agreement about BC projects. On our math, approaches $20 billion in commitments to this province.
1: The new agreement includes funding for BC projects and commitments around steel, softwood, skilled trades, and childcare. And a BC Supreme Court judge has dismissed a Richmond company's bid to reopen the Cowichan Aboriginal title case. Our provincial reporter Emily Joveski has more.
4: A judge says relitigating the case would be an abuse of process. The August 2025 court ruling says the Cowichan have title claim to part of Richmond and fishing rights in the area. Montrose argued it should have had a say in the case, and the judgment has negatively impacted its planned developments in the area. The province and several other parties are appealing the 2025 ruling over concerns about private property rights and overlapping territorial claims. Emily Joveski, Vista News, Victoria.
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1: A good Friday, 9:09 on July the 3rd. Tomorrow, as we know, July the 4th, pretty big day south of the border. You're probably like me. You couldn't give a flying hoot about the 4th of July tomorrow. I think for a lot of us, it's just Saturday, right? Tomorrow, it's Saturday. But the one thing I love that always intrigues me about the 4th of July is the hot dog eating contest that they have every year. I don't know. That just really appeals to me. How many hot dogs is Joey Chestnut going to eat this year? Right? Like, it's interesting. I love watching it. I love, like, reading about it and whatnot. Just seeing him just scarf down all these hot dogs. And I think to myself, I could do a hot dog eating contest. No problem. It's just a hot dog. How bad can it be that I eat hot dogs? I eat three, and I'm like, all right, this is enough for me. So that's probably the one thing I'll be paying some close attention to tomorrow. But just looking forward to the weekend. We're getting ever closer. It's Randy Van Warmer. Just When I Needed You Most. Don Powell, River's Greatest Hits.

And then the full schedule is set to be released on Monday, I believe. So get ready. It's happening. It's like, what, a little over 2 months away now from the start of hockey season? It's approaching very, very, very fast. Season tickets are available if you want. Just head to PalRiverKings.com.

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1: Today is Air Conditioning Appreciation Day, if you did not know that. 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I'm sure, although today, it's actually kind of hard to appreciate air conditioning with these cool temperatures. But I know those out east who are dealing with a heat wave right now, they could really show how much they care for Air Conditioning Appreciation Day. For us, we might have to wait just a little bit. Also, shout out to all the air conditioning techs and everything like that as well. Those people are just as important as the air conditioners themselves because they make sure they work. And honestly, without them, do we really have air conditioning? So again, today, if you're using it today, just appreciate it just a little bit more than normal.
2: That I love. I absolutely love.
3: That's just the air conditioner.
2: I want it. It's everything. I mean, look at us. We're just air conditioners. I mean, after all, we're just walking around on the planet, breathing, conditioning the air. I condition it hot. That conditions it cold. I mean, it's symbiotic. No.

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1: Well, we look ahead to this weekend. Should we start looking ahead to next weekend? There's a number of things going on next weekend in town. One of those being is Logger Sports. Yeah, it's coming up pretty quickly. Again, the next weekend, Logger Sports is taking place, of course, at the Loggers Memorial Bowl at Willenden Beach. You got all the competitions, plus you have the chainsaw carving competition, which starts on Wednesday. Curious to see what those people come up with this year. Again, every year, it's just, wow, how do they do that with chainsaws? You watch and you still don't know how, right? 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
1: I'm Nathan Maley. Campbell River showed up in droves for Canada Day Wednesday. Celebrations included the Canada Day Parade and a lineup of musicians and bands at Robert Osler Park and Spirit Square, with Trooper as the final act of the night. North Island Powell River MP Aaron Gunn, who was just appointed Shadow Minister for Ethics and Accountable Government on June 30th, made an appearance in the parade and at his own tent next to the main stage.
2: Every July 1st, I think, is a perfect opportunity to reflect back and remember that this is the greatest country in the world, and it's great to see the city put on a great show for the people that live here.
1: The night ended with a fireworks show. If anyone felt a shake last night, Earthquakes Canada wants to know. A 3.7 magnitude earthquake was reported about 57 kilometers southeast of Victoria around 11:35 Wednesday night. Earthquakes Canada's website lets residents report if they felt it. About 6 people reported feeling the shaking in Victoria and 1 in Duncan and Nanaimo. Over 1,800 people reported they felt it to the U.S. Geological Survey. Anyone who felt it and wants to contribute to Earthquake Canada's data can visit their website. A sweeping new agreement between BC and Ottawa includes a promise to preserve the federal ban on oil tankers in BC's northern waters. Alberta Premier Danielle Smith has called for the tanker ban to be lifted as she proposes a new pipeline to the West Coast. BC Premier David Eby pushed back on the idea that the deal seeks to appease the province as Alberta and Ottawa press forward with a pipeline proposal that BC does not support.
3: This is a BC agreement about BC projects. On our math, approaches $20 billion in commitments to this province.
1: The new agreement includes funding for BC projects and commitments around steel, softwoods, skilled trades, and childcare. And a BC Supreme Court judge has dismissed a Richmond company's bid to reopen the Cowichan Aboriginal title case. Our provincial reporter Emily Joveski has more.
4: A judge says relitigating the case would be an abuse of process. The August 2025 court ruling says the Cowichan have title claim to part of Richmond and fishing rights in the area. Montrose argued it should have had a say in the case, and the judgment has negatively impacted its planned developments in the area. The province and several other parties are appealing the 2025 ruling over concerns about private property rights and overlapping territorial claims. Emily Joveski, Vista News, Victoria.
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1: 10:06 on our Friday. Hopefully you've had a good day so far. The morning going by smoothly. The bad weather, we've seemed to have gotten through it. You can see the sun starting to pop out, which I know will remain once it does for the rest of the day. I think a daytime high, 19, 20 degrees. So a lot better than what it was yesterday. It was not pretty outside yesterday, let me tell you that. So we should be set for today. And for the most part, aside from tomorrow morning and maybe overnight, good weather for our first weekend of July.

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1: Have you ever met someone, you introduce yourselves, they tell them your name, and then you instantly judge them based on their name? Haven't even met and don't even know anything else about them, but you just heard your name and all of a sudden, boom, you judge them. I think we've all probably done that in our lifetimes. And if you have, don't be afraid to admit it. You're not alone. Apparently about 18% of people will judge somebody based on their first name alone. And the most common name that gets judged, I think you could figure this one out on your own. You don't need me to tell you this, but the most common name that gets instantly judged is Karen, right? We all know why Karen is judged. For those who don't know, a Karen is a slang term, you could say, to refer as a woman who is perceived as entitled or excessively demanding, right? We all know the Karens, and I'm sorry to anybody who's named Karen, because I'm sure you've probably felt this, right? Not all Karens are Karens. Let me be clear, but obviously if somebody's named Karen, they're more likely to instantly get judged before the other person even knows anything about them, right? But that's something we all do. Can you think of any other names like that where somebody will introduce themselves as a name and instantly you'll judge them just on that name alone? 604-485-4206.

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1: So Karen is the most judged name on this planet, meaning people hear somebody's called Karen and instantly they are judged because of their name before anybody gets to know them, right? We all know or heard of the Karen, you can say. Again, apologies to all the Karens. Not all Karens are Karens. But what are some other names that typically get judged? Well, the next common name that gets judged is Chad, right? Like, have you heard of the Chad, right? I think we all know a Chad or two in terms of the Chad typically refers to a confident, attractive, and often dominant male figure. Kind of like a frat boy, I would say, is a good way to describe a Chad. He's kind of in that category. So Chad is another name that gets commonly judged before people even get to know them. After Chad, there's Donald. I wonder why that could be. John. That's an interesting one. Like, why are we judging Johns? Like, Johns are usually pretty good people. And then Damien, which is another weird one too. Like, what is it about Damien that people are judging him? I don't know. So Chad, yeah, I know the Chads. Donald's obvious. John and what did John and Damien ever do to anybody to get their names judged? You know, it only takes one to ruin the fun, aka, you know, Donald. But interesting. There, any other names you can think of that instantly get judged? 604-485-4207.

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1: July is a very big month for Texada Island. 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More than just sandcastles. 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
1: I'm Nathan Maley. Campbell River showed up in droves for Canada Day Wednesday. Celebrations included the Canada Day Parade and a lineup of musicians and bands at Robert Osler Park and Spirit Square, with Trooper as the final act of the night. North Island Powell River MP Aaron Gunn, who was just appointed Shadow Minister for Ethics and Accountable Government on June 30th, made an appearance in the parade and at his own tent next to the main stage.
2: Every July 1st, I think, is a perfect opportunity to reflect back and remember that this is the greatest country in the world, and it's great to see the city put on a great show for the people that live here.
1: The night ended with a fireworks show. If anyone felt a shake last night, Earthquakes Canada wants to know. A 3.7 magnitude earthquake was reported about 57 kilometers southeast of Victoria around 11:35 Wednesday night. Earthquakes Canada's website lets residents report if they felt it. About 6 people reported feeling the shaking in Victoria and 1 in Duncan and Nanaimo. Over 1,800 people reported they felt it to the U.S. Geological Survey. Anyone who felt it and wants to contribute to Earthquake Canada's data can visit their website. A sweeping new agreement between BC and Ottawa includes a promise to preserve the federal ban on oil tankers in BC's northern waters. Alberta Premier Danielle Smith has called for the tanker ban to be lifted as she proposes a new pipeline to the west coast. BC Premier David Eby pushed back on the idea that the deal seeks to appease the province as Alberta and Ottawa press forward with a pipeline proposal that BC does not support.
3: This is a BC agreement about BC projects. On our math, approaches $20 billion in commitments to this province.
1: The new agreement includes funding for BC projects and commitments around steel, softwood, skilled trades, and child care. And a BC Supreme Court judge has dismissed a Richmond company's bid to reopen the Cowichan Aboriginal title case. Our provincial reporter Emily Joveski has more.
4: A judge says relitigating the case would be an abuse of process. The August 2025 court ruling says the Cowichan have title claim to part of Richmond and fishing rights in the area. Montrose argued it should have had a say in the case, and the judgment has negatively impacted its planned developments in the area. The province and several other parties are appealing the 2025 ruling over concerns about private property rights and overlapping territorial claims. Emily Joveski, Vista News, Victoria.
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1: We're now into the final hour of our Friday morning. Have you had a good day today? I hope so. If not, there's still time to turn it into a great day. Here we are, July the 3rd. Does not feel like it's July, right? Like, we're really 3 days into July. I think it's mostly because of the weather. Like, July, not off to a hot start, literally, right? It was mid-temperatures on Wednesday. Yesterday, abysmal. Today, better than yesterday, but still not super warm. It's weird. I can't recall a July like this. But yeah, 3 days into July, it has not felt right at all. Hopefully this weekend we'll get those nice July vibes going.

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1: Good news, the weather is looking good as we progress into the weekend. Tomorrow, the weather's supposed to be great as it's Pride Fest. Tomorrow begins with the Pride Parade along Marine Avenue there at 2 o'clock. And then the festivities will continue on at Willenden Beach until 6 o'clock with more Pride Fest stuff. Lots of vendors, lots of stuff going on. Then there's the after party at the Alley as well, which is going on for the remainder of the night. So a great time to be had. Tomorrow, again, come out to the Pride Parade, Pride Fest, the after party. Everybody is welcome.

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1: What do you call grandma and grandpa? Do you just call them grandma, grandpa, maybe oma, opa? There's a number of different names. Mom and pap or something, nan and papa or something like that. There's a number of different names for grandpas and grandmas. There's so many that a guy made a video kind of having some fun with all the different names we could call our grandparents.
2: Hey, do you guys want to go see Yeah Yeah and Yo-Yo? Grab your toys. We're going to go see Gabba Gabba and Garfunkel. Who wants to go visit Shaboobie and Paw? Look who's coming up the driveway. It's Gam Gam and Hee Haw. You guys want to spend the night at Lolly and Grandolph's house? Who wants to go see Grandma and Dan?
1: Grandma and Dan. There we go. How about calling your grandparents by their first names? Have you ever tried doing that? Is that a good thing to do or is that a bad thing to do? You might not get any treats if you do that.

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0: 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The oldest theater in BC. And the shortest river in Canada. 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
1: Have you ever thought about where you would like to be buried when it's all said and done? Yeah, it's a weird thing to think about, but it has something that's crossed your mind. You have a location in mind. Do you want to be buried near someone, maybe a loved one or anything like that? Well, I bring this up because there are people who are paying a ton of money to be buried next to celebrities. There's an example of a guy who paid nearly $200,000 to be buried near Marilyn Monroe. Not next to Marilyn Monroe, to be buried near Marilyn Monroe. $195,000 was the price tag for that. And there's another example of a man who paid $50,000 to be buried next to Judy Garland. Like, why? For me, I don't really care. Like, what? Honestly, for me, I don't care where you put me. I couldn't really give a darn my personal opinion, but who would pay that money? Like, what's the value in getting buried next to these celebrities? Like, what's... Do you think you're gonna connect in the afterlife? Like, I don't understand it.

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Patti Smith on Coast FM here as it's time to head into our Friday afternoon. That means we're just a little bit closer to the weekend. Again, thank you very much for joining me. Have a great rest of your Friday, Saturday, and Sunday as well. You got the fishing report with Wiley coming up soon. Plus, you got Shirley with you from 12 to 3, then AJ from 3 to 6. So until then, I'll send you off with the Doors. Let's break on through. It's on Powell River's Greatest Hits.

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1: I'm Nathan Maley. Comox Valley RCMP is asking the public for help to find a wanted man. 44-year-old Daryl Charco is wanted for robbery and was last known to be in Courtney, but frequents different communities on Vancouver Island. Charco is approximately 5 feet 11 inches tall, weighing 180 pounds with brown hair and brown eyes. Anyone with information on his whereabouts is asked to contact the Comox Valley RCMP. A photo of Charco can be found on our website. Canada and BC have signed an agreement with billions in federal support for BC major projects, infrastructure, and more. Prime Minister Mark Carney made the announcement in Vancouver Thursday alongside Premier David Eby.
2: This agreement is comprehensive, it's ambitious, and it will help transform the entire Canadian economy.
1: It includes a promise to uphold the federal oil tanker ban off BC's north coast. Following the Eby and Carney announcement, Alberta announced they have submitted a proposal to the federal government for a new pipeline along a southern route to BC's coast. Premier Danielle Smith is hoping Ottawa will decide to fast-track it as a project of national interest. Smith says the southern route would be the fastest and most cost-effective path.
3: After studying both northern and southern route options, Alberta selected a southern route from Bruderheim, Alberta, to a deep-water VLCC-capable port terminal on BC's southwest coast.
1: The pipeline would be a joint venture with Alberta, the federal government, Trans Mountain, and Pembina. And the BC Nurses Union says it has launched job action across the province after issuing a 72-hour strike notice earlier this week. It says nurses will no longer perform non-nursing duties and will refuse all non-essential overtime hours. BCNU says its job action will escalate in the coming days if the province doesn't present an acceptable offer. Nurses voted to reject a tentative agreement reached with the province in May. Health Minister Josie Osborne said Monday she respects the decision by union members to take job action and that people will continue to get the health care they need.
0: To get news alerts directly to your inbox, sign up at mypowellrivernow.com.
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7: It's summertime and the fishing's easy. Experts say coho fishing in the Strait of Georgia has been very hot so far this year. Also, a reminder that there are some areas open to clipped Chinook with no slot size restrictions near Ladysmith and south to Sampson Narrows. Coho fishing in the Strait has been going swimmingly as well this year. If it's the large fish you're after, Tofino and Euclulet are a good bet for both salmon, sockeye in particular, and halibut. Lingcod and rockcod angling is still going strong. You'll find plenty of nibbles between Nanaimo and Campbell River. Copper pipe jig has been a lure of choice for anglers in those areas. For the freshwater fishers, we've got you too. Colliery Dam and Long Lake are stocked with plenty of catchable-sized trout. And if it's the larger trout you're after, they are biting at Sprout Lake and Lake Cowichan. As always, remember to obtain proper licensing if you're looking to spend a day on the water. A valid BC Tidal Waters sport fishing license is required for any species of finfish or shellfish in BC's salt waters. And, of course, a salmon conservation stamp is required if salmon are being retained.
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7 Coast FM with Shirley MacQueen, his daughter, actress Zoe Kravitz, engaged to Channing Tatum, no less. And the two of them, where are they today? In New York City at Taylor Swift and Travis Kelce's wedding. Reception at 4. Did you get your invitation? Madison Square Garden. Some say they're already married and this is just a big party. Big concert, too. Pat Benatar now on Coast.

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1: Well, tomorrow's another big day for Team Canada at the World Cup, taking on Morocco. It begins at 10 a.m. our time, and granted, they are a formidable team. We will have our hands full. Exciting. That game will come to us from Houston, Texas. France and Paraguay meet at 2 p.m. Pacific. Norway and Brazil, that'll be really good. 1 p.m. And the game that all Mexicans are thrilled is happening tomorrow in Mexico City, England and Mexico. They say there's going to be 1 million people in the streets. Holy cow! Here's the gentleman who played the opening ceremonies concert when the World Cup began in Toronto. It's Bryan Adams on 95.7 Coast FM.

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0: 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Happy 250th birthday to our American friends to the south. It's a big party, of course, this weekend, and it will feature the Macy's fireworks, the July 4th fireworks, the country's most famous. Also, Nathan's famous hot dog eating contest from Coney Island. That's always fun. Disney celebrates America with a concert from Nashville. Ryan Seacrest hosting the All-American Rejects, Boys to Men, Brothers Osborne, Clint Black, Little Big Town, and more. And Macy's, the 4th of July fireworks is also accompanied with a concert featuring Post Malone, Blake Shelton, Bebe Rexha, and more. Oh, I'll watch that too. It's Shirley McQueen.
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1: We just heard Fleetwood Mac back there. Stevie Nicks said to be performing live at Madison Square Garden today. It's Taylor Swift and Travis Kelce's wedding. Well, some say they're married already. It's just a big party.

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2: Next week is going to be awesome for stargazing. If you're a fan of astrology and stargazing, a last quarter moon rises around midnight, Tuesday, July 7th. That's going to leave the evening skies dark. And the best stargazing is going to happen next week. Then the meteor season begins by July 14th. And I've never heard of this. Do you know anything about Manhattan Henge? Yes, Manhattan Henge occurs in New York City next Saturday 11th and Sunday the 12th. The sun actually aligns with New York City's street grid. Isn't that bizarre? Yeah, full sun alignment on Saturday, July 11th, 8:20 Eastern. Half sun alignment on Sunday, July 12th at 8:21 Eastern. And the full buck moon happens July 29th this month. 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

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Hey, there's lots to do in town this weekend. Tonight, it's karaoke night at Powell River Legion, and you can get your face melted off at the Carlson Loft this Sunday, July 5th. 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

0: 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Shirley McQueen, hey, if you're a musician, songwriter, perhaps you've heard of Made and Played in Canada already. 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

0: I love Stevie Wonder, 95.7 Coast FM with Shirley McQueen. It's an early start for the game tomorrow, World Cup action. Team Canada taking on Team Morocco, 10 a.m. That's from Houston, Texas. And then whether you're watching the game at home or maybe you're going to head out to a local watering hole and watch it there, there's watch parties all over the place. We will have our hands full to be sure, but hey, stranger things have happened. Team Canada at the World Cup in this round of 32 game. And France is taking on Paraguay tomorrow, 2 p.m. Then on Sunday, the big game is going to be, well, there's two of them, Norway and Brazil. That exciting, really powerhouse teams. And then England is in Mexico City taking on Team Mexico, who have not lost a home game. I think they've only lost two in their total World Cup appearances. And they expect a million people in the streets in Mexico City for that game on Sunday. Wow.
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Everything in my heart. Well, if you need heart surgery anytime soon, you could be lying on a table looking up at a robot doing your surgery. Yes, the Da Vinci X, it's called, and it has been rolled out in Surrey Memorial, the first of its kind here in Western Canada. And they say that the robot is actually more efficient than humans because the hands are steadier, or the arms, as it were, and that they can make smaller incisions, patients recover faster. So all in all, it's getting high grade. But I don't know.

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The perfect song to listen to at the gym, especially after destroying my diet this Canada Day. It's Survivor with Eye of the Tiger on 95.7 Coast FM. Hope your Friday is treating you well so far, Powell River. I'm AJ here with the Afternoon Drive Show. How are we feeling with this weird week that we've got going on? Of course, we had Wednesday off, and now we're back to work, and then we're going back into the weekend. Is it screwing anybody else up, or is that just me? Oh, it's weird. I never want to go through this again. I know. I think next year Canada Day is maybe on a Thursday, so that's a little bit better, but still. Be nice to have the rest of the work week off, right? Got a bunch of cool stuff to talk to you about today. Of course, we're going to be talking about what's going on in Powell River, what you can get up to this summer, your dream gets for Canada Day in Powell River, and why it's always so important to check what's in your food before you eat it, okay? We'll talk about that more coming up at the 4 o'clock hour. Right now, though, it's U2, Mysterious Ways on 95.7 Coast FM.

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1: Rumors spreading around in that Texas town about the shack outside the game. You know what I'm talking about. 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

Soul Decision on 95.7 Coast FM, helping you out, getting those vibes ready for your weekend. We were talking about this a little bit ago. If you had the choice, if you were able to go, okay, I want this artist or this band to come to Powell River to perform for Canada Day. Just your dream artist, okay? You have the decision to be like, okay, you know what? 100% sure these guys are coming. Who would you want that to be? You can let me know, 485-4207. I would love to hear your picks.

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1: I'm Nathan Maley. A campfire ban, which has been in place since May long weekend, has been lifted by most Comox Valley Regional District fire departments. Despite most fire departments lifting the ban, the change doesn't apply within the city of Courtney or the Courtney Fire Department's fire protection areas. Category 2 and 3 fires are still prohibited across all Comox Valley fire departments. Residents are encouraged to monitor their local fire department's website for updates. A full list of where campfires are now permitted is available on our website. The Richmond RCMP Serious Crime Unit has taken charge of an investigation into a fishing charter that sank this week. 6 people were presumed drowned and 4 were rescued on Monday. RCMP say crews are using sonar to search for the boat, but conditions on the water have made it challenging. Corporal Frank Bryson with Richmond RCMP says it is a slow operation, and even if the vessel is found, it will take days to investigate and potentially recover it. Alberta has submitted a proposal to the federal government for a new pipeline along a southern route to BC's coast. Premier Danielle Smith is hoping Ottawa will decide to fast-track it as a project of national interest. The pipeline would be a joint venture with Alberta, the federal government, Trans Mountain, and Pembina. Smith says the southern route would be the fastest and most cost-effective path.
2: After studying both northern and southern route options, Alberta selected a southern route from Bruderheim, Alberta, to a deepwater VLCC-capable port terminal on BC's southwest coast.
1: It comes after BC announced its own deal with Ottawa Thursday to preserve an oil tanker ban off the north coast. And the BC Nurses Union says it has launched job action across the province. Our provincial reporter, Emily Joveski, has more.
3: The union issued a 72-hour strike notice earlier this week. It says nurses are no longer performing non-nursing duties and will refuse all non-essential overtime hours. BCNU says it will escalate job action if the province doesn't return to the table with an acceptable offer. The BC Labor Relations Board mandates minimum levels of service that must be maintained for essential services like nursing. Emily Joveski, Vista News, Victoria.
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6: It's summertime and the fishing's easy. Experts say coho fishing in the Strait of Georgia has been very hot so far this year. Also, a reminder that there are some areas open to clipped Chinook with no slot size restrictions near Ladysmith and south to Sampson Narrows. Coho fishing in the Strait has been going swimmingly as well this year. If it's the large fish you're after, Tofino and Euclulet are a good bet for both salmon, sockeye in particular, and halibut. Lingcod and rockcod angling is still going strong. You'll find plenty of nibbles between Nanaimo and Campbell River. Copper pipe jig has been a lure of choice for anglers in those areas. For the freshwater fishers, we've got you too. Colliery Dam and Long Lake are stocked with plenty of catchable-sized trout. And if it's the larger trout you're after, they are biting at Sprout Lake and Lake Cowichan. As always, remember to obtain proper licensing if you're looking to spend a day on the water. A valid BC Tidal Water sport fishing license is required for any species of finfish or shellfish in BC's salt waters. And, of course, a salmon conservation stamp is required if salmon are being retained.
0: Catch the Fishing Report Thursdays and Fridays on Coast FM. 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

You ever do that thing where you dig into your food before taking a bite? This is something I do all the time. Just open up the food, just make sure all the ingredients are there and that nothing's actually wrong with it. And yes, this probably borderlines on paranoia a little bit there. But after hearing this, I guarantee you're going to start doing this too. So picture this, okay? You've been craving the perfect sandwich all week. Finally arrives. You take a huge bite out of the thing, and then you come to realize that your sandwich has a new secret ingredient. Teeth. Oh, that is nasty. Yeah, this happened to a guy over in the U.S. who's now suing the sandwich chain Jersey Mike's, if you've ever heard of them before, as well as the delivery group Grubhub, after allegedly finding human teeth in his sandwich and suffering extreme shock. You think when he contacted customer support, they just told him to, like, bite around the teeth? I swear to God, if customer service ever told me that, I would probably just destroy my phone.

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So we've been talking about this all afternoon. Those artists, your dream picks to perform right here in Powell River for Canada Day. Got a bunch of texts in. One from Melissa with a band I'm not too familiar with. Faber Drive is her pick. If you've ever heard of them before, they're BC born and raised. They got a ton of early 2000s bangers. And apparently they've come out of hiatus to play shows again. That'd be pretty neat. I'm not too familiar with them, but honestly, with their deep connections to BC, that would be a really good pull. If you've got any picks, we'd love to hear from you. 485-4207.

0: Brothers. The Doobie Brothers. 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
1: I'm Nathan Maylie. A campfire ban, which has been in place since May long weekend, has been lifted by most Comox Valley Regional District fire departments. Despite most fire departments lifting the ban, the change doesn't apply within the city of Courtney or the Courtney Fire Department's fire protection areas. Category 2 and 3 fires are still prohibited across all Comox Valley fire departments. Residents are encouraged to monitor their local fire department's website for updates. A full list of where campfires are now permitted is available on our website. The Richmond RCMP Serious Crime Unit has taken charge of an investigation into a fishing charter that sank this week. 6 people were presumed drowned and 4 were rescued on Monday. RCMP say crews are using sonar to search for the boat, but conditions on the water have made it challenging. Corporal Frank Bryson with Richmond RCMP says it is a slow operation, and even if the vessel is found, it will take days to investigate and potentially recover it. Alberta has submitted a proposal to the federal government for a new pipeline along a southern route to BC's coast. Premier Danielle Smith is hoping Ottawa will decide to fast-track it as a project of national interest. The pipeline would be a joint venture with Alberta, the federal government, Trans Mountain, and Pembina. Smith says the southern route would be the fastest and most cost-effective path.
2: After studying both northern and southern route options, Alberta selected a southern route from Bruderheim, Alberta, to a deep water VLCC-capable port terminal on BC's southwest coast.
1: It comes after BC announced its own deal with Ottawa Thursday to preserve an oil tanker ban off the north coast. And the BC Nurses Union says it has launched job action across the province. Our provincial reporter, Emily Joveski, has more.
3: The union issued a 72-hour strike notice earlier this week. It says nurses are no longer performing non-nursing duties and will refuse all non-essential overtime hours. BCNU says it will escalate job action if the province doesn't return to the table with an acceptable offer. The BC Labor Relations Board mandates minimum levels of service that must be maintained for essential services like nursing. Emily Joveski, Vista News, Victoria.
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